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I bring the worst from the LBC. 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

0: Jackson Jr., one of the Jackson family members.
1: Okay.
0: Wait.
2: Okay.
3: Is that that one or is that the other one?
2: Or is that American Idol? Yeah.
0: No, it's. I think it's the Randy Jackson from the Jackson.
3: Yeah, because Joe is the other one name, so it gotta. It can't be the Jackson.
0: But Randy is the one who shares a baby mama with Jermaine. Remember, Randy and Jermaine both married the same girl. And then they had kids with that woman. So the cousin brothers are their cousins and their brother.
2: Brother.
0: Yeah.
2: Oh, Lord.
0: Yeah.
2: Brother
0: Cubs. Yeah.
2: Oh, Lord.
0: Ain't that something?
2: Brother Cubs.
0: Yeah, it is very confusing. And then Instagram star Jaden Alexis is celebrating a birthday, all right?
2: I ain't mad at
0: it. Here we go. Yeah. We kick the show off with early. What's wrong? You had to remember who it is.
3: Jaden Alexis. That's Blueface, baby mama.
0: That's his baby mama.
3: Get on.
0: She's an Instagram star.
3: Sure.
0: All right. Hey, mine just says this. My meme this morning, I saw it, and it said, streaming didn't kill movie theaters. It started with $30 popcorn and a $10 bottle of water.
3: Speak on it.
0: That's what killed it. I agree.
3: Speak on it.
0: I agree.
3: It is too much, man.
0: Yep.
3: All right, I got one. Mine says, when I pop out with my boo, don't hit me up like, wow, really? Shut the hell up. You ain't want me.
2: Alright, when someone give me directions like, head north, I'll be like, listen here, Christopher Columbus. Do I need to turn at Taco Bell or Walmart?
3: Shut up.
2: Damn. I always wanted to give me one.
3: Yeah.
2: Tell me the damn direction.
3: Right. Talk about north.
0: Alright, that's how we kick the show off. Early morning memes coming up. We're going to catch up with another couple to see if we can patch things up on date fail. Plus, psychic Kim Allen's tapping in to give us a glimpse at what our future could hold. And then also, you guys, we're going to drop some money in your pockets with a $1,000 minute
3: game.
0: Come on.
3: Uh-oh.
0: Here we go. Get ready. It's about to be a great day. It's Didi in the morning.
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1: Damn, man. Keep so strong.
2: Yeah.

0: doesn't have any room for it.
1: Wow.
0: Now, one inmate says that this is not some normal stuff you see in jail. This is some rich stuff. But again, it's Diddy. Yeah. So immediately after the story broke, Diddy was put back into solitary confinement. This is his second stint after an earlier one in July following a physical fight with another inmate. Now, his rep is pushing back, saying the scrutiny over every single detail of his prison life has reached to a point where the media characterizes ordinary prison life as media news.
2: It's not ordinary. And let me tell you something. And man, I remember watching, I promise y'all, I remember watching a documentary on who's the first black, Jack Johnson, boxer from way back in the day. He ended up going to jail back in, I want to say, 1920 something, 40, whatever it was. And they said this dude was treated like a king back then while in jail or prison. So you know what Diddy gonna do in 2026.
3: Boy.
2: Get my point?
3: Get massages.
2: Right.
0: Get massages. Premium liquor. That's crazy.
2: And a phone, and he gets to watch movies, and he gets to.
3: So you mean to tell me Diddy in jail on that Don Julio acting a foolio?
0: Yes, he is.
2: What? Let me tell you, celebrity fame is a trip to me, man. How people, and then nobody's looking at some of the crimes this dude did, and when you look at what he did to Cassie and everything, but we celebrate, man.
3: You can't fool the law.
2: And I'm gonna be honest with you, I would be mad at some of them. What do you call them? The guards, the prison guards, are allowing it.
3: Oh, of course, he breaking them out too.
2: Right, exactly. And then finally. Speaking of being broke off, let's talk about the guy down in the guy in Atlanta. The guy in Atlanta that wasn't it the situation where he was overpaid money, Marie?
0: I want to ask you guys, what would you do with an extra $620,000 in your bank account?
2: Install a pool at my house.
1: I'm gonna definitely remodel the house.
2: Me too. I'm gonna get a new car.
1: If I got student loan, I'm gonna knock that down.
2: I'm gonna fly somewhere far.
1: I'm gonna go shopping.
0: I'm gonna pay for my best friend to fly with me first
1: class. Come on.
2: Yes. All right. Well, listen, Marie, if somebody wants to find you and they want more entertainment stories, what do they need to do?
0: 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That is where all the tea gets poured first. And you can follow me on Instagram at @_MarieDavid. Thank you so much, Dee Dee, Trey G, and Jay.
2: Thank you, Marie. Always. We love talking to her, everybody. Yes. Make sure you follow her online from It's Only Entertainment. Give it up for Miss Marie David.
3: All right.
2: Dee Dee in the morning.
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0: It's Dee Dee in the morning. It's Friday.
1: Friday.
0: I see Trey G, and he's here to tell us what's trending this morning.
2: Hey, you know, Tyler Perry, he announced the last week that he was moving to Puerto Rico and cutting back on his workload. Well, now I think he's like doubled down on it. He's really serious, it seemed like. They say he's selling his Beverly Hills mansion for $57 million. He's listed it already. So his plan to move to Puerto Rico and stop making them movies, it looks like it's in full effect.
0: Wow.
1: Yeah. The mansion costs $57 million?
2: Yes.
1: Damn.
0: Right? Yeah.
2: It sits on 22.5 gated acres is what it is.
1: Where you said the Beverly Center?
2: Shut up.
1: Lord.
0: That's a big old house. That's
2: 50,
0: Jesus.
2: 15 bathrooms is what they said. Nine bedrooms. 24,592 square feet.
0: You know, I'm getting ready to be with Tyler Perry next week.
2: Oh, yeah.
0: At the Good Soil Forum in Dallas.
2: Okay.
0: Yeah, with T.D. Jakes.
2: Do me a favor. Huh? Ask him for a dollar.
0: I am.
1: Just one.
0: But you know what else I'm going to ask him? I'm going to ask him, can we just add just a little more dialogue to Beauty and Black beside the word beat?
2: Stop it. They love that show, though.
0: They love that B word.
2: They love it,
1: and
2: man.
1: And if you ask him, can you possibly do 5 days when it comes to your movies instead of four?
2: Shut up. Stop it.
0: All right, listen. Coming up, we got the 5 things you need to know to start your day. It's Dee Dee in the morning.
3: I'm Amber Payton with BIN News Now. Florida Democrats are pushing back after Vice President J.D. Vance rallied Republicans in Central Florida.
4: They want happy families, they want safe streets, and they want healthy food.
3: State Party Chair Nikki Fried accused GOP candidates Byron Donalds, who is Black, and Ashley Moody of putting loyalty to President Trump ahead of voters. Black New Jersey Congresswoman LaMonica McIver has given birth to her second child, becoming just the 15th member of Congress to give birth while serving. McIver says the moment reinforces her fight for maternal health care and reproductive rights. She remains in a legal battle with the Justice Department and plans to return for House votes in November. In Baltimore, homicides are down more than 15% this year, with 83 recorded through September compared with 98 last year. Black Mayor Brandon Scott credits violence intervention programs and law enforcement partnerships. Get BIN News Now on demand 24/7 on the iHeartRadio app.
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0: All right, it's Didi in the morning. Looking for Trey G right now to find out what's trending with Trey.
1: Hey, so we heard the story about the Atlanta worker who got their $600,000 input in his account mistakenly, right?
2: Right.
1: Mm-hmm. And then they sued him to try to return it. Well, now there's a guy out of Texas that found $128,514 sitting outside a Bank of America ATM in Texas. And guess what he did?
0: What?
1: He turned
0: it in?
1: He turned every single dollar.
2: Oh, hell
0: How much? How much?
1: It was $128,514 is how much it was. And he turned every single penny in.
0: And what'd he get for it? They give him anything?
1: You know what? It's funny that you say that because now it's going viral what he got. They said he just got a thanks a lot. A lot of people would have done the same.
2: Oh,
0: hell no.
1: Hell to the no. That's literally all he got.
2: I would have found that money on top of that ATM machine and then looked at the camera. Y'all going to have to come get me.
1: Now, they did say if he had kept the money, it would have resulted in arrest and criminal theft charges, is what they said. So,
2: y'all left it.
0: Thank you. It's finders keepers.
1: That's not how
2: losers
1: that
2: weepers.
0: Come on now.
1: This is the real world, people.
0: Yeah, but this is the real world. When I was a kid, somebody told me that was the rule. Finders keepers. Losers weepers.
1: You ain't no kid no more.
2: Yeah. I found $2 on the floor. I supposed to turn that in?
0: Yeah, right?
2: Really?
0: No.
1: Come on. After a certain amount, though, you know it's considered theft at that point.
0: No, it ain't. It's considered
3: finders keepers, losers weepers.
0: Well, we don't understand about that rule.
2: Oh, so they don't want to weep. That's what it is. They don't want to weep.
0: I believe that's one of the commandments.
2: For real.
1: Commandments.
2: That's in the Constitution.
0: All right, coming up next hour, a couple went out on a date, find out what happened, date fail, and play our $1,000 mini game next. It's Didi in the morning.
4: I'm Bree Wood with BIN News Now. Congresswoman Jasmine Crockett has endorsed several black candidates running for office in Texas, but not James Tallarico, who defeated her in the Democratic Senate primary. Political analyst Cal Gilson.
5: That garnered a lot of interest as to whether her refusing to campaign with Tallarico will signal to black voters that she's not on board.
4: Black voters could play a decisive role in the closely watched Senate race. Newly highlighted demographics show Latino officers now make up about 60% of the Los Angeles Police Department. The figure surfaced amid controversy over secretly recorded racist comments by recruitment officers. Black officers make up less than 9% of the force. And Ivana Lizette Ortiz has pleaded not guilty to multiple charges, including attempted murder, in connection with a shooting at Rihanna's Los Angeles area home. No one was injured, and Ortiz remains jailed on more than $2.6 million bail. Get BIN News Now, on demand, 24/7, on the iHeartRadio app.
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9: Regulators. We regulate any stealing of his property. We're damn good, too. 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
3: I gotta say good morning. Hi, it's Dee Dee in the morning on this Friday.
4: Friday.
3: We certainly appreciate you listening. Trey G and comedian J.J. Williamson. We got our own sound effect. What was it? That's when you know you're partying hard. When that sound come on.
5: For real. For real.
3: It's time to turn up.
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3: Let's get into our hot topics, y'all, because did you hear what a judge said to Rick Ross? You talk about a humbling experience. Let's get into it. Here we go.
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3: This hour of the show being brought to you by Swiffer Power Mop. Gray socks after mopping. Make the swap to Swiffer Power Mop. Mm. White sock approved. All right, y'all, listen. Let's talk about it. A Florida judge, I guess, you know, Rick Ross in trouble because he's accused of choking a woman, right?
5: Yeah. That's what they say.
3: Well, I guess he faced the judge. The judge was like, huh? Who?
5: You who?
3: Huh? Take a listen.
7: Mr. Roberts is a celebrity, and so I don't know.
8: So what does that mean?
7: I don't know what degree Your Honor can, but I'd ask that his release be expedited. He's in a red jumpsuit, and for purposes of his safety, I don't know what Your Honor can do. But
8: I don't know. Hi, Mr. Roberts. I have no idea who you are, except there's somebody here in the court who's going to be treated fairly just like everybody else here.
3: Come on, Judge.
5: Just like, I don't give a damn about you.
3: I love judges that are just like hardcore like that. She's like, I don't care who you are. I don't know. And you ain't going to get no special treatment in my courtroom.
9: The judge tapping her in a Kiki Palmer.
5: I don't know you.
9: I don't know this. I wouldn't know this man from a can of paint.
3: I love it.
5: If you're not on Broadway, I'm sorry. I don't know who you are.
9: He was sitting there like, damn, for real?
3: Yeah. That's humbling. That's humbling.
5: Maybe you know me by this.
3: Yeah. She would be like, Biggie?
9: Right. Not Biggie.
3: For real? You're like, huh? Which one? So they saying Quavo is a daddy now. First time dad?
9: Yeah, that's what they saying. That's kind of strange, right? Though, because he is a first time dad at the age of 35 is what he's saying. Mm. He sat down with Carisha, and she's the one that got the information out of him, but he's saying he got not one, but two kids.
10: Is it true that you're a father?
11: Yes, I am a father.
10: So the rumors are true, guys. Quavo is a father.
11: About time. 35. I need a son.
10: We need a son. How many is it?
11: I have a boy and I have a girl. It's a blessing. I've been waiting for that for a minute.
10: What's your favorite thing about fatherhood?
11: Just being a dad.
10: That's your favorite thing about fatherhood?
11: Yeah, because I ain't. My dad died at 4. So I just want to be present all times. I just want to be there. I want to be the man. What's grown life without bringing in new life? You know, it's fatherhood. With this album, it challenged me. You know what I'm saying? It put me in a point to where, okay, now I got to step up and be responsible, be accountable, and also control my emotions.
9: Now, a couple things. He didn't say that if the kids were twins.
3: That's what I was going to ask.
9: Yeah, so I don't know if one came first than the other. So,
3: right. But that is called twins in the hood, right?
9: Hood twins, Hood twins, yeah. It might be. It might be by two different women, but they were born around the same time.
5: Damn, I ain't think about it like that. Quavo had her sword in that royal sea.
9: I'm telling you.
3: He need to go see J.J. Williams' special. He need to look at Overlooked and figure out what he needs to do.
5: He couldn't get out of there.
9: But then also, too, I do think that a lot of artists have to take this into account, because you can't just not tell your personal business and think you're going to be a successful artist having music out and stuff like that. Mm. People want to know more about people now.
3: We sure do.
9: They want to know your business.
3: That's true. We want to know, who are these women, Quavo?
5: Right.
3: Who are these women?
5: And where you meet them?
3: Yeah, how long you know?
9: Facts.
3: And again, now, were these somebody that dated somebody else? Because y'all seem to keep recycling the same chicks. These chicks be going around in a circle with these dudes.
9: I can tell you this, Sweetie probably wasn't one of them. I'll tell you that much.
5: It wasn't.
9: Yeah.
3: All right.
5: I tell you that. Though.
3: Okay, fine. Finally, Rihanna. I love her. Yeah. Rihanna, they say, is the nicest celebrity. People say this all the time.
9: You know what? I'm not a fan of hers for some reason. I'm not. I don't know. It's just something about her attitude that don't seem very nice to me.
3: Really?
9: Yes. But there is now a video going viral on social media of her complimenting this woman that had cancer, and it was actually super nice.
12: I look terrible. I live with cancer. Can I take a picture with you? Yes, I'm local here.
13: You don't look terrible.
12: I do. Everyone knows me. I don't have my wig on. Thanks.
14: You look great.
12: And your name's Robin.
14: One, two, three.
12: Thank you.
13: You know what I live for? A good hairline, honey. This is what I like to see. Anytime you meet anybody, don't do that.
1: don't do.
2: You're fired just like that.
1: Can I call you?
2: Hell yeah, verbatim.
1: Love you.
2: Don't ever do that again.
1: Thank you.
2: No, you're fired.
3: Was that Drake or Rihanna?
9: Shut up.
3: Because you know how Drake be putting on that accent?
9: You
3: know he does. He be sounding like Rihanna.
9: You wrong.
3: Be like, Drake, wait a minute. No, really, I hear you don't like her, but I'm telling you, I've been reading a lot in the last couple of years. Everybody says that when some of them encounter her and report her, everybody says she's really nice, though.
9: I ain't gonna lie, I've never seen that side of her before.
3: You haven't?
9: I just have not seen it. I've not, but that was very sweet and kind to her, so kudos to her. She got some points in my book.
3: All right, listen, coming up next hour, we just started a new month, so we gotta see what's in store for you, us, everybody. Psychic and astrologist Kim Allen is going to join us next. It's Dee Dee in the Morning. It is Friday. It's Dee Dee in the Morning. And I'm going to tell you right now, we're going on the One Voyage Cruise, and we want you to join us on the One Voyage Cruise. What you doing and what you waiting for? Time is running out. Time's running out, so you better get it together, y'all. You still have enough time to do it.
9: Yeah.
3: One Voyage Cruise. Make sure you do that right now. 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You got 24 days. Y'all got, that's two paychecks. You got two paychecks. You two paychecks away from joining us on the One Voyage Cruise. It's a party with a purpose. 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T.I., Key Sweat, Teddy Riley, D.L. Hughley, Wycliffe John, Dougie Fresh. They're all going to be on there, and you too. 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Hey. All right, what's trending?
9: Hey, so they say The Weeknd had the biggest touring month amongst black artists in August of 2026. They say he came in at 146.7 million dollars made on his tour that he's on.
6: In a month.
9: God. They say that's about 995,000 tickets sold. Now, Chris Brown and Usher came in second place, 91.8 million, and J. Cole came in third with 37.8 million. And shouts out to Lionel Richie. He actually came in sixth place with $6.7 million
3: sold on tour.
9: Yeah.
6: Damn it, if he ain't have to go to the hospital.
3: I know it.
6: Yeah. Probably been about 13.
3: Yeah. I agree. Bags. Hey, guys, coming up, guess what? We started a new month. It's October already.
9: Yeah.
3: What's in store for you, us, America, the world? Let's find out. From psychic astrologist Kim Allen, she is here to give you a rundown for your October. It's Dee Dee in the Morning.
14: I'm Bree Wood with BIN News Now. Detroit People's Food Co-op, the city's only black-led and community-owned grocery operation, is asking for public support as it faces financial challenges.
15: We bit off more than most co-ops attempt to chew at the very beginning.
14: Leaders say the co-op is losing up to $30,000 a week, but isn't at risk of closing if community support continues. Attorney General Todd Blanche said 10 people have been arrested in Minnesota on voter fraud charges. Federal prosecutors allege the defendants, including foreign nationals from Brazil, Ghana, and Liberia, illegally voted in elections between 2022 and 2026 by falsely claiming U.S. citizenship. And former Dallas police officer Amber Geiger has been released on parole after serving 7 years in prison for the 2018 murder of Botham Jean. Geiger was sentenced to 10 years for fatally shooting the unarmed black man after entering his apartment by mistake while off duty. Get BIN News Now on demand 24/7 on the iHeartRadio app.
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0: on this Friday. It's Didi in the morning. Real quick, got a shout out. Comedian J.J. Williamson in Oakland this weekend, right?
1: That's right. Pleasanton, Oakland, San Jose, San Francisco, Valero. Man, meet me at Tommy T's Comedy Club. One show tonight, got two on Saturday, and the finale on Sunday. Man, come on, help me celebrate my Overlooked Comedy Special, man, that's out, that's doing hot. I need y'all in the building. Spread the word. Get them tickets and come see your boy.
0: All righty, Trey G, do you have something that is trending right now?
2: Man, oh, Halle Berry is trending. Her ex, Olivier Martinez, has filed a restraining order, they say, against old Halle Berry. They are alleging that he is saying that she allegedly abused their child that they share together, their 12-year-old son.
0: They say she choked him.
2: Is that what they saying?
0: Oh, yeah, she choked him, they said.
2: She came out and said that it's untrue, that he's just upset.
0: Well, they said that she choked him because all he was doing was playing video games all day.
2: Oh, God.
0: I promise you. And they said she choked him because he was playing video games. That's said he was worthless.
2: That's a regular 12-year-old.
0: Right, exactly.
1: Yeah, for real. Yeah. Get mad because he went to another level.
2: He done beat you at 2K.
3: Yeah,
2: now you
3: real.
2: Mad.
0: Yeah.
3: He mad because he got extended play.
0: Now, remember, her and this guy don't have a good relationship, remember?
2: Yeah. Oh,
0: wow. He's the guy that beat up her other baby daddy.
2: Oh, is
0: Olivia Martinez, the actor, he beat up the other baby daddy, the model.
2: Yeah.
3: Oh, wow.
0: Yeah.
2: Damn, that's embarrassing.
0: Yeah, he beat him down.
2: That's embarrassing as hell.
0: Yeah, there's a lot going on in Halle's life.
2: It seemed like it. Yeah, it seemed like it. Well, we'll see how it play out for. Hopefully,
0: hey,
2: well.
0: Listen, we got cash. Play our $1,000 mini game right now. $1,000 is yours. Yep. Answer 10 questions correctly right now at 833. Talk to Didi.
1: That's 833-825-5233.
0: It's Didi in the morning.
4: I'm Bree Wood with BIN News Now. Vice President J.D. Vance is urging voters to give Republicans more time to deliver results ahead of the midterm elections.
5: I think every single person who voted for us in 2024 could find something where they wish maybe congressional Republicans had gone further.
4: In an interview on Fox News, Vance said immigration remains his top issue and argued the GOP needs two more years to continue its agenda. Sonny Hostin is facing backlash after discussing the Cornell University sexual assault case on The View. Hostin argues the accuser's reported alcohol and drug use may help explain why prosecutors initially declined to bring charges, while critics accuse her of victim-blaming and minimizing the allegations. And the Trump administration is pushing back on claims that it is banning federal loans for certain college degrees. Officials say the new rule is aimed at holding schools accountable for low-earning programs, noting that students in programs that repeatedly fail earnings benchmarks could lose access to federal direct loans. Get BIN News Now, on demand, 24/7, on the iHeartRadio app.
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0: And we're going to spin the wheel, get you some extra cash. Here we go.
1: DJ.
2: JJ from The Sip.
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3: $10
4: bonus.
3: Come on, man.
4: An
0: extra
4: 10. All right, look, Eb, I'm going to read you the 10 questions. If you don't know the answer, Ebony, what you going to say?
3: Fast.
4: That's right. Then we're going to spin the block, answer it again, and we got to go fast, okay?
3: All right.
4: Here, let's put some money in your pocket. First question, what is your favorite Halloween candy?
3: Suckers.
4: Go fast now. What's your favorite all-time Halloween movie?
3: Halloween.
4: How many Nightmare on Elm Street movies are there?
3: Three, four, two, five.
4: Keep going.
3: One.
4: Damn. Yes. What was the camp called in Friday the 13th movies?
3: Pass.
4: If someone's birthday is October 31st, what is their zodiac?
3: Pass. Scorpio.
4: There you go. Yeah, yeah. How old is rapper Doja Cat?
3: 24, 25, 26, 27, 28, 29, 30.
4: There you go, there you go, there you go. What is the capital of Florida?
1: Come on now.
3: Tampa.
4: Mm-mm.
3: Wait, look at that. Florida. Oh, shoot.
4: Who on the morning show had their own Halloween badge? JJ or Dee Dee?
3: Dee Dee.
4: Uh-huh. What movie is this famous line from? Shame might be soft on you, but I see y'all through that Maybelline.
0: Hey, that's a long ass line.
4: That's a good line.
0: You got 1, 2, 3, 4, 5. You got 5 out of 9. 5 out of 9.
1: Come on now.
0: Let me tell you what you missed. You missed this one right here. How many Nightmares on Elm Street movies were there? 7, 8, something like that. What was the camp that was called in Friday the 13th movies? Camp Crystal Lake.
4: Yep.
0: Mm-hmm. You missed this one. What is the capital of Florida? Tallahassee. And then, and what movie's famous line was, "Shame might be soft on you, but I see all through that Maybelline." That would be Lowdown Dirty Shame.
4: Lowdown Dirty Shame.
0: So you got 1, 2, 3, 4, 5 out of that. You're going to get $10 every correct answer. We added the $50. Throw in that extra $10. $60.
4: All right,
0: Ebony.
3: Y'all, I appreciate it.
0: Yes, do all me a favor. 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
3: See you in the morning.
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1: Hey, it's Aditi in the morning. 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
2: San Jose, Oakland, San Fran, send everybody to Tommy T's Comedy Club in Pleasanton, man. 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
1: Who?
2: That boy they call JJ from the SIP.
1: Two P's.
2: Tommy T's, man. One show tonight, two on Saturday, finale on Sunday. Get them tickets, man. Come get your laugh on. Trust me, you're going to enjoy it.
1: Let's do it. Let's get into the hot topic. Talk about the man who turned down $100 million and he's not an athlete. Let's go.
3: Situations get sticky.
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1: Amor. Can we first talk about the mayor of New York, Mamdani? I love this guy. I love this guy. Right. You know, this is where you start to realize, wow, look at this. The mayor is a hip hop fan. Y'all know that,
2: really?
1: Right? Even before he got elected, you would see him in clubs. He would be quoting lyrics. Remember, he said he was a fan of 50 Cent.
5: He was in the culture. Okay.
1: Right. He really, anyway, he and Nas, I don't know if y'all saw this, but the mayor of New York, Mamdani and Nas, they actually sat down to discuss the opening of the Bronx School of Hip Hop.
6: We can't be content with having been the birthplace of hip-hop. We want it to still be the home.
7: Our city did something that most cities would never even dream to do.
8: We opened the doors here to the first ever Bronx School of Hip-Hop.
9: These children right here made history today.
7: What it did is it validates that our culture is great and that our culture means something.
10: One of the things I love about this neighborhood is there's so much history to talk about. Hip hop was birthed right here behind me. Everyone hears about the first party that Kool Herc threw. It was in this community room on the other side of this gate.
1: Wow. Ain't that something?
2: And that was the mayor talking.
1: That's what's up, man.
2: I'm telling you now, if you go to this school and flunk, come on, dude. You don't want no education.
5: That's a lot of pressure.
2: Come on, man. That's a lot of pressure, man. You know, seems like a hip-hop school should be fun.
1: Right.
2: Because if you really into the music and the culture, man, there's no reason why you shouldn't be high on the road.
1: This dude said if you flunk.
2: You flunk out of hip-hop school? Come on, dude.
1: Okay, let's move on and talk about Too Short. Y'all saw what he said. Too Short now is saying that if Diddy gets out, guess what he said? He's going to the party.
11: Yo, I'm going to the Puff Daddy coming home party. When he comes home, I'm going to the party. If he throws a party and welcome home, I'm not the kind of judgmental person who feels like anything outside of him kicking Cassie on the floor. And just in the manner he did that, he had to go through a lot of remorse. I think when he changed his name to Love, there was a lot of stuff coming down the pipe that he probably knew, and he was like, I gotta change my ways. It might have been a little too late because, you know, he's incarcerated for things that most people wouldn't get incarcerated for. You know, I'm not that judgmental to go, I'm mad at a friend of mine for being super freaky. Of all the years I was friends with him, he's never even brought me anywhere near anything freaky other than a fun party where nobody was getting naked, nobody was having sex. It was just passing the weed and having a good time. I didn't crucify him in my mind for anything other than, damn, bro, you kicked her, you hit, like, you know.
1: And that was a lot, sir. That was a lot.
2: Come on now.
1: It was so much disregard for her as a human being, a woman and everything, but that wasn't enough for you, huh?
5: And then also, too, it's a conversation of do you feel remorseful that you did it, or do you feel remorseful that you got caught? Yeah, because if you hadn't never got caught, would you have
1: still
5: caught
1: be
5: to
1: doing it?
5: It?
1: Yeah.
5: Yeah, would you have changed your ways? Would you have truly changed?
2: Yeah.
5: You know,
1: Too Short said I'm going to the party. Would y'all, if Diddy gets out, he invites you to a party, you're going?
2: Hell nah.
1: You're not? JJ's contemplating.
2: Yeah, I'm going to go and pull up.
1: No, you're not, JJ. Why?
2: Yeah. I just think it's going to be fun.
1: You want to be possibly allegedly drugged and
2: no,
1: use
2: some
1: alcohol?
2: I don't think he's going to even take that chance. That's why I think it'd be cool to go.
1: I don't think he'll take that gamble.
2: No, he ain't going to take that. No. I think he's going to change his name from Bad Boy to Good Boy.
1: Not at all. All right, let's talk about Kendra Burris. He started, what was it? Blackish,
2: yeah. back in ABC, man. You know, amazing show that had a great run on TV. Well, he sat down on the podcast and he told the person he was getting interviewed by, "Hey, I turned down $100 million.
11: I took a gamble because I wanted to stand for something in front of my kids, and I thought I was going to get fired and just lose my job. When I left Disney, because they didn't want to air. And I love Bob Iger.
12: Well, also, I mean, is your version of that on some level walking away from the Netflix deal?
11: I took a gamble.
12: You had this like $100 million Netflix deal, right?
11: I took a gamble and we were doing successful. And I don't think it was a great gamble, you know what I'm saying? But
0: taken, and I'll take another gamble.
2: Mm. Yeah, go ahead.
1: That is
2: shout out to you.
1: I'm gonna take a gamble on $5.
2: Yeah, 100 million?
1: Maybe $100 at the most, but not 100 million.
2: I'm not 100 million.
1: You're not gambling that.
5: Man, that's a bet I ain't willing to make. Me boy, either. I might have had to take that 100 million. Yeah. It's just so much you can do with it.
2: Yeah. Man, I tattooed my whole body ring.
1: Right.
2: Netflix on my forehead. Yeah, hey, all the programming on my back. Uh-uh. On one side of my neck it say leaving soon, uh-uh. And the other side it say recently.
5: When you call JJ, you don't hear no ringtone. All you hear is doo-doo.
1: Yeah. Right. Shout out to Netflix. All right, y'all. Coming up, we're going to shut the show down next. It's Dee Dee in the morning.
4: Yeah, boy. Yeah. Hear the beat of the Champlain Valley anywhere.
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0: weekend, everybody. 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
1: I'm Bree Wood with BIN News Now. Vice President J.D. Vance is urging voters to give Republicans more time to deliver results ahead of the midterm elections.
2: I think every single person who voted for us in 2024 could find something where they wish maybe congressional Republicans had gone further.
1: In an interview on Fox News, Vance said immigration remains his top issue and argued the GOP needs two more years to continue its agenda. Sunny Hostin is facing backlash after discussing the Cornell University sexual assault case on The View. Hostin argues the accusers reported alcohol and drug use may help explain why prosecutors initially declined to bring charges, while critics accuse her of victim blaming and minimizing the allegations. And the Trump administration is pushing back on claims that it is banning federal loans for certain college degrees. Officials say the new rule is aimed at holding schools accountable for low-earning programs, noting that students in programs that repeatedly fail earnings benchmarks could lose access to federal direct loans. Get BIN News Now on demand 24/7 on the iHeartRadio app.
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2: Hey, what's poppin'? Your dog Trey G here. And look, psychic Kim Allen will be tapping in with us to give you a peek at what your future may have in store. 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

0: I'm Bree Wood with BIN News Now. Vice President J.D. Vance is urging voters to give Republicans more time to deliver results ahead of the midterm elections.
1: I think every single person who voted for us in 2024 could find something where they wish maybe congressional Republicans had gone further.
0: In an interview on Fox News, Vance said immigration remains his top issue and argued the GOP needs two more years to continue its agenda. Sonny Hostin is facing backlash after discussing the Cornell University sexual assault case on The View. Hostin argues the accuser's reported alcohol and drug use may help explain why prosecutors initially declined to bring charges, while critics accuse her of victim blaming and minimizing the allegations. And the Trump administration is pushing back on claims that it is banning federal loans for certain college degrees. Officials say the new rule is aimed at holding schools accountable for low-earning programs, noting that students in programs that repeatedly fail earnings benchmarks could lose access to federal direct loans. Get BIN News Now on demand 24/7 on the iHeartRadio app.
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0: I'm Bree Wood with BIN News Now. Vice President J.D. Vance is urging voters to give Republicans more time to deliver results ahead of the midterm elections.
1: I think every single person who voted for us in 2024 could find something where they wish maybe congressional Republicans had gone further.
0: In an interview on Fox News, Vance said immigration remains his top issue and argued the GOP needs two more years to continue its agenda. Sunny Hostin is facing backlash after discussing the Cornell University sexual assault case on The View. Hostin argues the accusers reported alcohol and drug use may help explain why prosecutors initially declined to bring charges, while critics accuse her of victim blaming and minimizing the allegations. And the Trump administration is pushing back on claims that it is banning federal loans for certain college degrees. Officials say the new rule is aimed at holding schools accountable for low-earning programs, noting that students in programs that repeatedly fail earnings benchmarks could lose access to federal direct loans. Get BIN News Now on demand 24/7 on the iHeartRadio app.
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0: I'm Bree Wood with BIN News Now. Vice President J.D. Vance is urging voters to give Republicans more time to deliver results ahead of the midterm elections.
1: I think every single person who voted for us in 2024 could find something where they wish maybe congressional Republicans had gone further.
0: In an interview on Fox News, Vance said immigration remains his top issue and argued the GOP needs two more years to continue its agenda. Sunny Hostin is facing backlash after discussing the Cornell University sexual assault case on The View. Hostin argues the accusers reported alcohol and drug use may help explain why prosecutors initially declined to bring charges, while critics accuse her of victim blaming and minimizing the allegations. And the Trump administration is pushing back on claims that it is banning federal loans for certain college degrees. Officials say the new rule is aimed at holding schools accountable for low-earning programs, noting that students in programs that repeatedly fail earnings benchmarks could lose access to federal direct loans. Get BIN News Now on demand 24/7 on the iHeartRadio app.
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0: I'm Bree Wood with BIN News Now. Vice President J.D. Vance is urging voters to give Republicans more time to deliver results ahead of the midterm elections.
1: I think every single person who voted for us in 2024 could find something where they wish maybe congressional Republicans had gone further.
0: In an interview on Fox News, Vance said immigration remains his top issue and argued the GOP needs two more years to continue its agenda. Sonny Hostin is facing backlash after discussing the Cornell University sexual assault case on The View. Hostin argues the accuser's reported alcohol and drug use may help explain why prosecutors initially declined to bring charges, while critics accuse her of victim blaming and minimizing the allegations. And the Trump administration is pushing back on claims that it is banning federal loans for certain college degrees. Officials say the new rule is aimed at holding schools accountable for low-earning programs, noting that students in programs that repeatedly fail earnings benchmarks could lose access to federal direct loans. Get BIN News Now on demand 24/7 on the iHeartRadio app.
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1: You ready, Mace?
2: 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Uh-huh. 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
1: for us to.

0: I'm Bree Wood with BIN News Now. Vice President J.D. Vance is urging voters to give Republicans more time to deliver results ahead of the midterm elections.
1: I think every single person who voted for us in 2024 could find something where they wish maybe congressional Republicans had gone further.
0: In an interview on Fox News, Vance said immigration remains his top issue and argued the GOP needs two more years to continue its agenda. Sonny Hostin is facing backlash after discussing the Cornell University sexual assault case on The View. Hostin argues the accuser's reported alcohol and drug use may help explain why prosecutors initially declined to bring charges, while critics accuse her of victim blaming and minimizing the allegations. And the Trump administration is pushing back on claims that it is banning federal loans for certain college degrees. Officials say the new rule is aimed at holding schools accountable for low-earning programs, noting that students in programs that repeatedly fail earnings benchmarks could lose access to federal direct loans. Get BIN News Now on demand 24/7 on the iHeartRadio app.
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0: The weekend is finally here. 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
0: Only half,
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0: Whoa.
1: Yes, all the big hits. We're going to talk about them coming up next in your Baker Buzz on a Feel Good Friday. It starts right about now.
0: Yep, and Nick V with a mouth love at the end of the show, y'all.
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15: All right, so Nick V is always talking about intellectual property, okay? Things that pay over time, it's going to continue to pay you. Like if you make hit records after hit records, guess what? Down the line, you can get a lot of money like Sia just did.
16: You know the song Chandelier from 2014, yep. Cheap Thrills, Titanium, Unstoppable, Elastic Heart, Breathe Me, Snowman, and so many more. They're not listed here. She sells 50% stake in her music catalog for about $180 million.
15: That's a lot of money. Now, the crazy thing about Sia is she performed with, like, pretty much a mask on.
16: Yeah, her hair. She covers her face with her hair.
15: She covers her face.
16: Yeah, because she didn't want to be noticed when she's out having coffee.
15: Yeah. Oh,
16: you know,
15: that's trickery.
16: She wants anonymity.
15: Yeah.
16: And she's such a big star,
15: right.
16: You know what I mean? But she's, you know, been very private about a lot of different things. She's been through a lot of stuff in her life and her career.
15: Mm-hmm.
16: And now she's worth a lot of money. married. Congratulations to her. She's going to be receiving $165 million for songs written before her marriage to Dan Bernard, including Chandelier, Titanium, and Cheap Thrills.
15: Those are huge hit records, and you can still play those now, and yes, people love them.
16: It still works.
15: They sing along with them and all that. So
16: I played Titanium at the club on Saturday night. They went crazy. And then I backed it up with the other one with Flo Rida. I think she sings with Flo Rida.
15: Uh-huh.
16: Or a David Guetta song as well.
15: Is it Wild Ones?
16: Wild Ones.
15: Yeah, that's a big one.
16: They loved it.
15: Yeah.
16: So congratulations to Sia, $180 million for only half.
15: That's your makeup buzz.

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1: The beat of the Champlain Valley.
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1: Jump 1037.
3: This is state of emergency. What you want me to do? I'm sorry. I'm back.

0: What up, Baker Boys on a Feel Good Friday.
1: You know, I'm on these dating apps, Nick V. Now, everybody puts their preference on there, whether they want to be monogamous or they want to have an open relationship or what they're into and all that. I seen something on somebody's profile that just made me turn my head like a dog.
0: What?
1: like, huh? Well, I was like, what?
0: Zoinks?
1: What does that even mean?
0: Yeah, let's talk about it coming up next.

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4: So if you guys have ever joined a dating profile or anything like that, you get a chance to say what you're into. Mm-hmm. You like monogamy? Are you into open marriage? Are mm-hmm. you into threesomes? What are you into?
5: Yeah, and I seen this one dating profile and it just made me scratch my head. I'm like, what does that mean?
4: You had to go look it up?
5: No, I didn't even look it up. I wanted to get your take on all what right, it means, right, okay? Because right. I think you might know.
4: Let me see.
5: So this one woman said she wanted ethical non-monogamy.
4: Okay.
5: What does that even mean?
4: All right, well, let's look it up, Eric.
5: No, I'm asking you.
4: Meaning that we're not going to be together, only just us, like a couple. It's going to be open. I'm going to have other people, but it's going to be ethical. You're going to know about it. I'm going to tell you about it.
5: Okay.
4: So ENM, also called consensual non-monogamy, is an umbrella term for a relationship style where everyone involved agrees in advance to have multiple romantic or sexual partners.
5: Now, see, I didn't even know how to even go about this. Like, what does this mean?
4: There's a meaning for everything.
5: Ethical non-monogamy.

0: I'm Amber Payton with BIN News Now. President Trump is weighing in on Tennessee's botched execution of death row inmate Krista Pike, saying execution should not be difficult to carry out.
1: Well, that was an interesting situation, but you're going to have to speak to Tennessee about it.
0: Pike survived two lethal injections Wednesday. Governor Lee has since paused executions in the state for the rest of the year. Former Dallas, Texas police officer Amber Geiger has been released on parole after serving 7 years for the 2018 murder of 26-year-old Botham John. Geiger, who is white, shot the unarmed black man after entering the wrong apartment. A civil jury later ordered her to pay John's family nearly $100 million. And Maryland's black Governor Wes Moore says he would welcome President Trump for a boat tour of the Francis Scott Key Bridge reconstruction site. Moore says the rebuild is moving at unprecedented speed and praised his working relationship with Transportation Secretary Sean Duffy. Get BIN News Now on demand 24/7 on the iHeartRadio app.
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0: say you're planning a family vacation. 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
1: Oh, yeah, like this particular situation right here. A dad says his kid found a sex toy in the hotel room and it ruined their vacation.

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19: So you've been planning this family vacation for months.
20: Saving months?
19: Booking the hotel, doing the research. What are the favorite beaches? All these activities you can do. And one thing will ruin your entire trip.
20: Now, during a visit to a theme park in Central Florida, Mike Gross was shocked when his 3-year-old daughter walked up to him while they were in their resort room. And she said, Daddy, what is this?
19: Oh, no.
20: Is this a present?
19: Oh.
20: Actually, it was not. It was a tool.
19: Yeah.
20: For females. It ended up being, that Gross described, a used vibrator, guys.
19: Oh, no.
20: Yeah, the father reported the incident to the resort immediately, but he didn't hear anything back that night or the following morning. For Gross, the vacation was ruined.
19: Yeah.
20: And he later filled out a security report. Weeks later, Gross was offered $1,300 and a free future stay.
19: Hmm.
20: But it came with the catch that he wasn't allowed to speak publicly about the situation involving, I'm not even going to say it out loud where it was.
19: Yeah.
20: I don't want to get sued. You should check everything
19: maybe
20: first.
19: Maybe inspect the room before you let your kids in.
20: Yeah.
19: Maybe, huh?
20: Right after you inspect the bed for bed bugs.
19: Oh, man.

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3: Now let's get into this ethical AI, right?
4: Yeah, I guess so. For the second time in a matter of months, OpenAI paused the development of its frontier AI models after revealing even more instances of the experimental systems going rogue and hacking into third-party servers.
3: Ouch.
4: This is not the first time this has happened.
3: No.
4: They stopped the update because it's showing signs of being evil and doing what it wants to do, regardless of you telling it what you want it to do. How do you feel about this? Are you concerned?
3: It's out of my hands. Until they just turn it off. Apparently, there was a secret meeting amongst all the AI folks.
4: It wasn't a secret meeting. It was out there. Everybody signed this declaration of this supposed super intelligence, right?
3: Right.
4: But there was a typo on the piece of paper that they signed.
3: Oh, my God.
4: The United States was not even spelled right, and it's called super intelligence.
3: Oh, my God.
4: Come on.
3: So who made this paper up? Did they prompt it through AI?
4: I don't know who made it up.
3: Does it make the paperwork null and void?
4: I don't think so.
3: Okay.
4: But everybody signed it anyway. But, you know, I've said this before. We're past the point of no return.
3: Really?
4: Yeah, it's done.

0: I'm Amber Payton with BIN News Now. President Trump is weighing in on Tennessee's botched execution of death row inmate Krista Pike, saying execution should not be difficult to carry out.
1: Well, that was an interesting situation, but you're going to have to speak to Tennessee about it.
0: Pike survived two lethal injections Wednesday. Governor Lee has since paused executions in the state for the rest of the year. Former Dallas, Texas police officer Amber Geiger has been released on parole after serving 7 years for the 2018 murder of 26-year-old Botham John. Geiger, who is white, shot the unarmed black man after entering the wrong apartment. A civil jury later ordered her to pay John's family nearly $100 million. And Maryland's black Governor Wes Moore says he would welcome President Trump for a boat tour of the Francis Scott Key Bridge reconstruction site. Moore says the rebuild is moving at unprecedented speed and praised his working relationship with Transportation Secretary Sean Duffy. Get BIN News Now on demand 24/7 on the iHeartRadio app.
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0: What's brown, round, and likes to get down? 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
1: Hey, welcome to the Baker Boys Show. Nick V and Eric V. Every day, we're going to sing a song. Sing along if you know the words.

0: for some folks that go to jail, it's more like a vacation, if you will.
1: Yeah, yes.
0: I've heard of these things like mob bosses, you know, they get pepperoni pizza, they get everything they want that they get outside the jail.
1: Well, you've seen it in the movies.
0: Yes. Right?
1: It's glorified. Well, anyway, Sean Diddy Combs is moving after reports of his Lux prison accommodations.
0: Lux?
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16: It's not a jail, it's a vacation for Diddy.
17: Yeah, not so fast, Diddy. The FCI Fort Dix is sending him back to special housing unit. So he was sent back to solitary confinement as prison officials investigated his alleged VIP treatment, including
16: what?
17: Paying for massages from other inmates.
16: He likes to be touched.
17: I guess so. Reports claim he also had access to have a smuggled cell phone,
16: yep.
17: Contraband like alcohol.
16: I seen a picture of him on a cell phone in jail.
17: Hennessy cognac.
16: Oh, cool, of course.
17: Custom meals prepared with makeshift heating elements. So Diddy's living his best life, I guess, in prison.
16: No right Ciroc, now. No biscuits and gravy. What else do you want? Diddy, you know, put it on the Diddy menu. Everybody should get, if he's going to be able to do this, everybody should be able to get it to do it.
17: Well, we all know that like regular prison and federal prison is two different things.
16: I don't know that.
17: From what I know, I've never been and I never want to go.
16: Exactly.
17: To do it, but you know, his luxe accommodations are being flipped.
16: Okay, Diddy VIP, yep. Basically is what it is.
17: Mm-hmm.

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0: You know, it's Nick V and Eric V, the Bagel Boys on a Feel Good Friday. And yeah. if you've heard our show before, you heard us talking about my new dog, our new baby Chihuahua.
1: Nala.
0: Her name is Nala. Mm-hmm. And guess what? Chihuahua fever basically is what's happening. There's Mexico's National Guard now has a Chihuahua recruit.
1: Chihuahua fever.
0: Have you seen it?
1: No.
0: Look it up.

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0: 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This product is not intended to diagnose, treat, cure, or prevent any disease.
4: All right, so we got a new recruit, and is the Mexican Army? What is this? National Guard, okay.
5: Yeah. Mexico's National Guard has that new member. It looks very different from its usual working dogs. Mm-hmm. His name is Commando, or Commando is the name of the dog. 13-month-old Chihuahua, who weighs in about 15 pounds. That's a big Chihuahua.
4: That is a huge Chihuahua.
5: Well, they had to get the biggest one, right? Anyway, it stands only 8 inches tall.
4: Man.
5: I'm not sure if they're going to be able to do anything.
4: That dog's a little stocky there.
5: Yeah, 15 pounds and only 8 inches tall?
4: Yeah.
5: The National Guard adopted him about 6 months ago after his elderly owners could no longer care for him.
4: All right.
5: Thank you, National Guard in Mexico.
4: Yeah, man.

0: I'm Amber Payton with BIN News Now. The NAACP and other civil rights advocates are urging San Francisco, California schools to do more about anti-Black language.
1: We've suggested it be in all the schools, so all the cultures can appreciate one another.
0: The group rallied after an alleged racial slur at Lincoln High School and wants the district to better track incidents and how they're handled. The Justice Department is accusing UCLA's law school of illegally using race in admissions. The DOJ says Black and Latino applicants were favored over white and Asian applicants between 2023 and 2025, violating federal law and the Supreme Court's affirmative action ruling. An Atlanta Dream star, Angel Reese, has been named the WNBA's 2026 Defensive Player of the Year. Reese averaged more than 12 rebounds and nearly 2 steals per game this season. She and the Dream begin their semifinal playoff series on Sunday. Get BIN News Now on demand 24/7 on the iHeartRadio app.
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0: It's a feel-good Friday. We are the Baker Boys. Welcome to the show.
1: Nick V, what were some of the hurtful words that you were called in high school? I don't want to bring back scars.
0: You always do.
1: I'm just asking you.
0: Well, the only thing that I was called that really affected me that I can remember now is ugly.
1: Ugly.
0: Yeah.
1: Okay, well, I remember being called a nerd back in the day.
0: Oh, okay.
1: So being called a nerd is considered hot now.
0: Well, you have to be a nerd, actually, to be hot, though.

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12: Let's talk about the kids who walked around. They had the glasses on. Yeah. They had the pin holders in their pocket on the top left, and they were considered nerds. Actually, there was a couple of movies called Revenge of the Nerds.
13: Right.
12: And these days, those nerds are the rich ones.
13: If you look at all the richest people in the world, they're all nerds.
12: Yeah, the computer scientists.
13: Everybody. We're looking at, you know, Bill Gates, Sam Altman, Mark Zuckerberg. All these people are, you know, computer nerds. And so being called a nerd used to be an insult back in the day, but a new survey reveals that 83% now take it as a compliment.
12: So I'm going to change my name to DJ Nerdy.
13: Nerd Boy.
12: DJ Nerd Boy.
13: I like Nerd Boy.
12: I'm going to wear my glasses. I have my pocket protector.
13: Right.
12: What else can I carry? A computer.
13: But you got to follow it up. You got to be smart as well, Nick V.
12: Well, I guess
13: you can't just be a nerd just to be a nerd.
12: I wonder if you can go to school to be a nerd. How to be a nerd. Learn.
13: Maybe a YouTube class for that. Anyway, more than 2/3, 69% see themselves at least somewhat nerdy, and 95% would say they would date someone much smarter than themselves.
12: Bro, that's terrible. That's hard to swallow right there, because...
13: What's so hard to swallow? What do you mean?
12: Women in the past are not going after nerds, but now that there's money involved, now they want to be down with the nerds, all right?
13: You know women are attracted to money, Nick B. You know this.
12: Being a nerd means diving deep into subjects you love with a genuine curiosity and a passion for learning. Okay, so I'm a nerd.
13: So nerds are hot nowadays, guys.

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0: 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We get these special affirmations that Nick V writes just for all of us that are listening. He calls it Mouth Love.
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5: Raising the bar and bringing the uplifting frequencies.
6: Who wrote this? Nick, did you write this one? Come on.
5: The Victor Baker Boys Daily.
7: Yes, indeed, party people. But is that time for mouth love? What is mouth love, Nick V, once again?
8: Positive affirmations from my heart to yours. Yeah. I wrote them for my daughter starting back in 2018. She's no longer with us as of 2024, but I'm not stopping.
7: No, absolutely
8: not. And I still have another daughter that I can send these to, because words are power, your thoughts are power, and I want to arm everybody out there with those words of positivity.
7: Let's go.
8: All right, repeat it. Oh, first, got to take a deep breath. Blow it out. One more time. Now repeat after me. I am safe.
7: I am safe.
8: I am divine.
7: I am divine.
8: I am infinite.
7: I am infinite.
8: Energy never dies.
7: Energy never dies.
8: Ladies and gentlemen, that is a true statement there. Energy never dies, and it can only be transferred. So even when you are no longer here on the physical world as a human being, which we are blessed to be,
7: yep,
8: you move on into a different realm of
7: consciousness.
8: Consciousness of light, back to source, and you guys can have everything you want right here, right now on planet Earth. You have to believe it, and you have to go after it. It's yours.
7: Yeah, and remember, everybody's on their own separate journey. You know what I mean? And you don't need to be a jerk to everybody just to be a jerk.
8: Yeah, you know what I mean? You can be a nerd on your own.
7: Yeah.
8: Okay, nerd out. We love you guys. Have a beautiful, blessed, and powerful weekend from the Baker Boys.
7: We'll catch you on Manifest Monday. Have a good one.

0: I'm Amber Payton with BIN News Now. The NAACP and other civil rights advocates are urging San Francisco, California schools to do more about anti-black language.
1: We've suggested it be in all the schools, so all the cultures can appreciate one another.
0: The group rallied after an alleged racial slur at Lincoln High School and wants the district to better track incidents and how they're handled. The Justice Department is accusing UCLA's law school of illegally using race in admissions. The DOJ says black and Latino applicants were favored over white and Asian applicants between 2023 and 2025, violating federal law and the Supreme Court's affirmative action ruling. An Atlanta Dream star, Angel Reese, has been named the WNBA's 2026 Defensive Player of the Year. Reese averaged more than 12 rebounds and nearly 2 steals per game this season. She and the Dream begin their semifinal playoff series on Sunday. Get BIN News Now on demand 24/7 on the iHeartRadio app.
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